said, are you gonna be my girl? Take my hand and come with me, because you look so fine that I really want to make you mine. I said, you look so fine that I really want to make you mine. 4, 5, 6, come on and get your kicks. Now you don't need

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Hey, hey, hey.

0: 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I know you don't talk like that.
1: 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You choose to talk like this. Today, I chose to talk like this.
2: Pretty fucking annoying, isn't it?

DJ. 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Hey, hey.

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1: 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For your safety, a smoke detector is located in each laboratory. Federal law prohibits tampering with, disabling, or destroying these smoke detectors.

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1: Federal regulations prohibit smoking in the cabin and laboratories. For your safety, a smoke detector is located in each laboratory. Federal law prohibits tampering with, disabling, or destroying these smoke detectors.

Stop and pull the mask towards you, fully extending the plastic tubing. Place the mask over your nose and mouth and slip the elastic band over your head. To adjust the fit, pull the tab on each side of the mask. The bag does not need to inflate when oxygen is flowing, and please secure your own mask before assisting others. Frecuencia urbana.

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This safety card details the location and operations of the exit nearest you. Remember, it may be the

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6620, nonstop there, something in Vancouver. This afternoon, we're going to wait for a few minutes, with airborne power in 20 minutes, not to 36,000 feet. Should be a nice one up there, beautiful day up in Vancouver. It's got scattered clouds, good visibility. Light winds out of the southwest, temperature 14 degrees Fahrenheit, or Celsius, about 15 degrees Fahrenheit.

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